David Noakes, Your Fantasy, number 10 in the UK Beatport charts, and he's doing really well with that. Been talking to David as well about getting on the show. He's actually volunteered to do the Danger Mix. He's going to take on the challenge of the Danger Mix in an upcoming week. So looking forward to getting David in the mix on the show. He's also a friend of mine as well, so a friend of a friend. So it's all good stuff. Here comes brand new Griffin, and excited for this one.

0: Vigetta and Morten Herger have dropped this brand new one called Hey You. It's part of an EP they've been doing, and all the rest of it's in the library here. Don't worry, we've got all of them. If you're into your David Guetta EPs, we've got the lot. They're on the main playlist. And before this, Griffin with Without You, brand new music.
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0: 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Hope you're doing good. Don't forget to check us out online on the website as well. We are going to play you brand new DJ Encore and Clutch next with Let the Music Play. I've also got some brand new Chicane to play you before the end of the show as well. Very excited for brand new music from Chicane. I was like, wow, Chicane new music, let's get it on. They're all coming soon.

0: Clutch and Let the Music Play on this week's Dance Party Weekly on the New Music Hour. Don't forget to check out Ready for the Weekend on the radio station near you, our spin-off show as well. An hour of party anthems each and every week to start your weekend early, or maybe just finish it off. And we continue with the music. Brand new A-Lock now, and Still Veil with Flavour, and then Diva Nuns on the Limit to play on the New Music Hour on this week's show.
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and also A-Lock with Steel Bell and Flavour on this week's Dance Party Weekly to round us off for this week's show. It's been an absolute blast. Thank you for being at the end of the radio this week. It's been a pleasure bringing the show to you as always. And don't forget to listen online on the website as well and on demand. And we will be back with you same time, same place next week for another episode of Dance Party Weekly. The tunes are going to be big. The show's going to be big. We're going to have another round of Battle of Bangers, another round of Danger Mix. Brand new hottest record, brand new tune of the week, and all the tunes that you love every week to give you the energy. Thanks very much again for your company. I promised you this earlier, didn't I? Brand new music from Chicane and Moya. Who do you give your love to is the title of the track. There we go. Misread it then. You'd think I was a DJ here, wouldn't you? Unbelievable. Right, I'm out of here. Back next week. Take care.

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Between 8 a.m. and 10 a.m, Pete promises to entertain you with his Pete's Mind Bender and the Lyric Line segment of the show, where you can try and get the link between his selection of tunes. 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Not only that, but there's more. 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

carne.

And it was Barry White. You're the first, my last, my everything. This is Run Radio, and I'm Barbecue Pete. I'm going to keep you company through till 10 o'clock until Clive takes over. How was your Saturday? Did you stay hydrated? Did you stay nice and cool? 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It's as easy as that. This is Nickelback.

And that was Nickelback, How You Remind Me. This is Run Radio, I'm Barbecue Pete. I'm going to keep coming through till 10 o'clock. Right, a little while ago I asked how you were keeping cool. Now Sue in Chertsey, she's come in on the text line and she said that she sat by her fan with a bowl of ice behind it. Now I'm thinking, why behind it? Because it draws it through, doesn't it? And she said she stayed nice and cool mostly all day, but she did have to use quite a bit of ice. Well, fair play to you, Sue. Right, I've got the Bell Stars on the way. That's after Tom Walker and A Better Half of Me. You'll always-

0: I'd love to, but I just don't have the time.
1: Time for what?
0: Becoming a volunteer.
1: Well, when I joined Good Neighbours, I only had 1 free hour a week, but they made me feel very welcome.
0: But I'm not qualified.
1: You don't need to be. You've got a car and you love helping people. You'd be great.
0: But great at what?
1: Well, driving neighbours in need to hospital and GP appointments, that sort of thing. And sometimes I take them shopping or just drop round for a coffee and a chat.
0: Well, I'm pretty sure I could do that.
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0: The Bell Stars and the Sign of the Times. That was released in, excuse me, that was released in, when was that released? In 1982, but it sounds more like 1962, doesn't it? got to say, commiserations to Arsenal yesterday. I mean, I didn't see all the game, but to go out on a penalty shootout, that is so, so cruel. And that poor lad must have been absolutely gutted. But never mind, you played well, Arsenal, and it's just a shame that you couldn't topple Paris Saint-Germain. I'd love to have seen that, but there you go. You lived to fight another day. At least you won the Premiership. Look on the bright side. That's more than Chelsea did, isn't it? Right, what we got coming up? We got the Sunday morning mindbender coming up around about 8:30. So you want to stay tuned for that and play that for fun. And also, I've got my little dog in the studio with me today. I've got the studio window open and the studio door. Now, what could possibly go wrong? I don't know. We'll find out. I've got, as I say, I've got cheat codes on the way. That's after we go back to 1970 for the Fortunes and Storm in a Teacup.
1: It's time to take you back to the 70s.

And there it was, Chico's with Bets on Us. And before that, we had Storm in a Teacup by The Fortunes from 1972. I think I said it was 1970, didn't I? But it's 1972. There goes my phone. And I'll tell you what. Oh, good morning, Heather. How are you? I'll get something on for you in a minute. I've got DNCE and Toothbrush on the way. That's after the Sugar Babes and Easy.

I know it was DNCE with Toothbrush, and I absolutely love that one. Right, got to say good morning to Heather in Ashton and to Liz in Swindon. Liz, I'm going to get your tune on after the Sunday morning Mindbender, which we're going to start very, very soon. But to take us up there, I've got Billy Joel, Uptown Girl, especially for Heather in Ashton. So I hope you enjoy this one, Heather. Oh dear, the screen's frozen again. Live radio, don't you just love it? Right, let's see if we can get that to play now. There you go. No, it's not playing. Talk amongst yourself. There we go. Don't you just love her?

Well, excuse me, that was Billy Joel with Uptown Girl. Billy Joel, I should say, with Uptown Girl. And we're playing that for Heather in Ashstead. So I do hope you enjoyed that one, Heather. And yes, I'm having a little bit of trouble with the system. I wonder if it's the heat. Can the heat interfere with signals and stuff like that? I don't know. Maybe my equipment's getting overheated. I just don't know. But the rubber mallet will come out if it persists. Right, now time for the Sunday morning mind bender. And the question is, 30% of us wish we had the guts to do this year. What is it? I'll give you the answer shortly. I've got Living in a Box coming up, but that's after the new one from Kylie Minogue. And this is Light Up, and this is from her Netflix documentary.

I want a tune, Living in a Box with Scales of Justice. Before that, a new one from Kylie Minogue. How about that then? Getting back to the Sunday morning mind bender. I nearly said Saturday again. 30% of us wish we had the guts to do this year. What is it? Now, Jan and John, you both, Jan and John sounds like one of those books, doesn't it? Tell the boss where to go. Yes, I know that feeling. And I did last year, lucky enough. Well, I didn't tell him where to go, actually. He weren't too bad a boss. Rachel and Sue, they both come in with Give Up Smoking. Mark, ask someone to marry them. Oh, that's a nice thought, Mark, isn't it? Rob, give up drink. Oh, and Emma's gone for the same thing. So, no, it's none of those. Maybe you'll get it Artie's next to, and then I will give you the answer. I've got Renaissance on the way after this one from Amy McDonald.

Oh, I never get tired of hearing that one. That's Renaissance and Northern Lights. Before that, we had Is This What You've Been Waiting For by Amy McDonald. Getting back to the Sunday morning mind bender. And I'm afraid nobody's got it right. I've got some more wrong answers. Jan, she said join a gym. John, he's gone along the same lines with taking up jogging. Rachel's going to get a new job. Sue's going to move house. Heather said argue with a neighbour. I think she means tell the neighbours where to go. I don't blame you, Heather, if they're naughty neighbours. What else we got? Ask someone on a date. And Rob and Emma, they're both on the same wavelength this morning because they've both gone learn to drive. But no, it's none of those. And I thought one of you or two of you might have got it, but the actual answer I was looking for was get rid of the TV. Yes, because you've got so many streaming channels now with Netflix and all that sort of thing. Let's have a screening, or whatever you call it. I don't know. It's all technology. You know me and technology don't get on. Right, I've got to say, well done to nobody because nobody got it right. I'll make it easier next Saturday and Sunday, I promise. I've got to say, good morning to Liz and Darren in Swindon. And Liz has asked, could she have Stephen Sanchez and Until I Found You? Well, Liz, this one's especially for you and Darren.

Stephen Sanchez and Till I Found You playing for Liz and Darren over in Swindon. I've had Rachel and Alison message me, and she told me, I said, the only reason I didn't get the Mindbender this morning is because she's already got rid of the TV. She just uses YouTube, Netflix and other streaming services, so she doesn't have to pay the TV licence. Rachel, that is a really good idea, but don't you miss like Coronation Street or EastEnders or something like that? But I guess you don't. Mind you, I don't watch them either, to be fair. Right, now, I could better give you the weather, actually. I forgot to do that earlier. Today will be cloudy with the odd spot of rain in the morning, but will become dry and sunny throughout the afternoon with highs of 22 Celsius, that's 72 degrees Fahrenheit, and that's a lot colder than yesterday, thankfully. Tonight will be dry and clear night with just a few patches of cloud by dawn with lows of 12 Celsius, that's 54 degrees Fahrenheit. Tomorrow will start sunny and dry, but will soon cloud over with the odd spot of rain by the afternoon. Highs of 23 Celsius, that's 73 degrees Fahrenheit. Also, well, I've got your attention, the White Lodge Pizza and Quiz Night's back. Yes, the White Lodge Pizza and Quiz Night will be taking place on Thursday, the 19th of June, starting at 7 p.m. Tickets are £20 and include a pizza. There will be a fully stocked bar as well as a raffle with many, many prizes to be won. So book early to avoid a disappointment on this great and fantastic evening. And you can find the White Lodge at Holloway Hill, Line, Chertsey, KT160FA. So I look forward to maybe seeing you there. And you can find more info on the White Lodge Centre events page on their Facebook page. There you go. Right, National Day. Well, it's National Hearing Day, which is to recognise the importance of preserving our hearing and how to protect one's hearing. There you go. And my favourite, National Smile Day, and that is to encourage everybody to wear their best smile. So here we go. This is Steve Harley and the Cockney Rebel, and Make Me Smile on National Smile Day.

0: Well, that was Steve Hardy with Come Up and See Me and Make Me Smile, because it is a National Smile Day. So I want to see everybody with big smiles. While I've got your attention, don't forget, this is just a reminder that the B386 Holloway Hill at the junction with Hardwick Lane is closed in both directions. All local businesses are open as usual, as is the White Lodge. Follow the diversion signs and you'll get there eventually. The closure is expected to last until the 10 p.m. September the 24th. And I was talking to one of the businesses down there the other day, and they reckon they're losing 30% of drive-by drivers that would normally sort of drive by and then pop in. So it's not very good for those, is it? So let's hope they get reimbursed somewhere along the line. Also, the Newhall Litter Pickers are having a community litter pick on Sunday the 14th of June, with two start times. One is at 10 a.m. and the other is at 2:30 p.m. And for more info, you can find them on find out on their Facebook page, or call Lee on 07557 44755. And they supply all the safety gear that you need. And if you've got young children, take those along, because they will absolutely love it. Right, it's now exactly 9 o'clock, and so we're going to take you back to the '60s with our blast in the past. I've got the Temptations on the way, the Bonzo Dog Band, and Bobby Hebb.
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1: Yes, not.
3: Say goodnight,
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4: 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I have a dream.
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7: Sunny,

0: Oh, what a great blast on the past that was. Three great tunes from the 60s. That was The Temptation of My Girl with from 1964. Before that, 1968, I'm the Urban Spaceman by the Bunzo Dog Band. I love that, don't you? And from 1966, we had Sunny by Bobby Hebb. Three great tunes from the 60s. Got to say good morning to Clive. He's going to be taking over at 10 o'clock with his Sunday service. And you want to stay tuned for 3 hours of madness and great fun and even better music. How about that?
1: Good morning,
0: then?
1: Peter.
0: I've got Ed Sheeran.
1: I'm interrupting you. Can you hear me?
0: I can hear you, Clive.
1: This is good. So can your listeners. So I.
0: And this is going out live, by the way.
1: I know it is. So you've got to be careful not to swear. So, yes, I'll be about. Clive. Meanwhile, I'm going to go and have a cigarette and a cup of coffee.
0: I tell you something, Clive. I've taken a chance today because I've got the studio window open and I brought Pippa, my puppy, in as well. So what could possibly go wrong?
1: Wasps.
0: No, I'm thinking of Pip, 6 months old and full of energy in the studio. Oh my goodness me, I'm
1: a brave
0: man, I
1: guess.
0: It'd
1: be good fun though, wouldn't it? Can you imagine?
0: Anyway, you go and enjoy your cup of coffee and we'll talk again soon.
1: Yeah.
0: Right,
1: cheers,
0: so
1: see you later.
0: Coming up, we got Ed

0: I'd love to, but I just don't have the time.
1: Time for what?
0: Becoming a volunteer.
1: Well, when I joined Good Neighbours, I only had one free hour a week, but they made me feel very welcome.
0: But I'm not qualified.
1: You don't need to be. You've got a car and you love helping people. You'd be great.
0: But great at what?
1: Well, driving neighbours in need to hospital and GP appointments, that sort of thing. And sometimes I take them shopping or just drop round for a coffee and a chat.
0: Well, I'm pretty sure I could do that.
1: At Chertsey and Adderstone Good Neighbours, we need volunteers. 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
2: 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And here's Nikki, driving off for a morning coffee. 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

Sorry about that. A few problems there. Yeah, that was Ed Sheeran and the A Team, and before that, we had the new one from. Oh, blimey, I've lost it now. It was new from the script, and it was A Man in the Arena, and that's off their up and coming album, which is out on the 14th of August, which is called The User's Guide to Being Human. And I absolutely loved the script, I must admit. Right, coming up, we've got the Lyric Line at 9:30. Helping us get there, I've got Aha, that's after this, from Adele, and Easy on Me.

What a tune, Ha Ha, and The Sun Always Shines on TV. And before that, we had Adele and Take It Easy on Me. Right, I'm going to squeeze one more in, and then we're going to have the link. All you got to do is guess the title and the artist from the clue that I'll give you, and the lyrics line. The link, the line, I should say. I'm all over the place. It's Sunday morning. I haven't had any breakfast yet. So, I've got Darren and Hit Me Up.

0: I know it was Darren with Hit Me Up, which is bringing us nicely. So just a little after 9:30, it's just coming up to 9:31, and it's time for the Live It Line. Well, today the Live It Line comes from the 2012 album Take the Crown, and the lyrics are, it's really easy, I expect you all to get this morning. I was there to witness Candice's in a business. She wanted the boys to notice her rainbows and her ponies. She was educated, but could not count to 10. Now, do you know who it is? I'll play a couple of tunes, then I might give you the answer. Then I might play a couple more. Who knows? There it goes. I've got Lenny Kravitz on the way after Taylor and Zara Larsson, and she did it again.
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And it was Lenny Kravitz with Fly Away, and before that we had the new one from Taylor and Zara Larsson teaming up with She Did It Again. Right, getting back to the lyric line, got to say well done to Sue in Chertsey, Rachel in Addison, Jan in Woodham. How did you get that wrong? She got the right answers, but the wrong tune. Better luck next time. I'm sure you'll get it. And it is from the, excuse me, got to get the lyrics back up. I just lost them. There you go. It's from the 2012 album, Take the Crown. And the lyrics are, I was there to witness Candice's inner business. She wanted the boys to notice her rainbows and her ponies. She was educated, but could only count to 10. You must know it, I'm sure you do. You got until after Billy Ocean, Love Really Hurts Without You. That's after the new one from Charlie XCX, and this is SS26.

All the way from the long, hot summer of 1976, that's Billy Ocean and Love Really Hurts Without You. Before that, we had the new one from Charlie XCX, which was SS26. Right, back to the lyric line. And this morning's lyric line came from the 2012 album, Take the Crown. The lyrics went, I was there to witness Candice's inner business. She wants the boys to notice her rainbows and her ponies. She was educated but could not count to 10. And got to say well done to Sue in Chertsey, Rachel in Addison, Jan, you came back in with the right song, Robin Fleet, Mark in Addison, John in Staines, Emma in Farncombe and Tony and Debbie in Woking. You've all come in with the right answer. And if you at home had said Robbie Williams and Candy, you would have been correct. So well done if you got that right at home. Here he is, Robbie Williams.

And that was the lyric line this morning, Robbie Williams and Candy. So well done if you got that right at home. And a special well done to Sue, Rachel, Jan, Rob, Mark, John, Emma and Tony and Debbie, who all come in with the right title and artist. I've got Rosé and Bruno Mars teaming up. That's Arthur Aswad and Shine.

And that was Rose and Bruno Mars. Rose, sorry, with Bruno Mars, with Apt, which I'm playing for my grandkids, Daisy and Riley, because they love that one. Right, that's it for me. Guys, taking over at 10 o'clock, and you've got 3 hours of madness, mayhem, and I'll tell you what, some great tunes. I'm back here tomorrow evening at 7 o'clock. Please come and join me. So, to play me out, The Corner Shop and A Brim Full of Azure. And I'll see you tomorrow night at 7.

0: PM.
1: It's the sound of your mates alive. It's getting to more gigs this year and the next. It's the sound of saying, I got you, mate. It's the sound of mates enjoying even more of this. It's the sound of mates getting home instead of here. Click your seatbelt, because you're twice as likely to be killed or seriously injured if you don't think.

0: From the Sky News Centre at 9. Hundreds of people have been arrested across France after Paris Saint-Germain's Champions League victory against Arsenal. Cars were set on fire and shops vandalised in the capital, with riot police called in to help contain the violence. Mikel Arteta's side were beaten 4-3 on penalties by PSG, but he says he can't fault his Premier League winners.
1: If I tell them 1 million times thank you, it's not going to be enough. And it's not because we won the Premier League, and it's not because we played the Champions League final in the manner that we've done. It's because the joy and the moments that we have lived together every single day, and that's above anything else.
0: Thousands of fans are expected to gather in North London later for an open-top bus parade to celebrate Arsenal's top-flight title. A 15th person's now died after getting into trouble in waters during the hot weather. Emergency services recovered the body of a man in his 40s from the River Yare in Norfolk yesterday afternoon. The former head of Marks and Spencers has been drafted in to try and get more young people into work. Mark Boland will advise the government on how to expand opportunities in employment, training or education. The UK's largest train operator, Govia Thameslink, is back in public ownership. The company's services account for one in six journeys across Britain. Forecasters are warning of a wet end to the month after the record-breaking heatwave in parts of the country. Western and northern England particularly will see heavy showers. And Liam Eslick from the Met Office has this warning for drivers.
2: It's been incredibly dry this summer, so any heavy, intense rainfall is likely to cause some surface water issues. It's going to take some time for that soil to moisten up and allow it to drain properly. So any heavy, intense rainfall will likely run off and will cause some issues.
0: Donald Trump says he got a perfect score on his recent cognitive tests. The US president's written on Truth Social, saying the result shows he has extreme intelligence. That's the latest. I'm Jenny Barsby.

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3: And the operative word there is maybe. Morning.

pretty cool, that, wasn't it? Listen, I found a new toy. I don't know if it works. Listen, does it work? No, it doesn't. Well, that is absolutely just disgusting, because I was rather hoping that it might have done. So, I don't know. That's not fair, is it? Shall we try something else with it and see? Oh, dear, this plug-in does not seem compact. Oh, never mind. What are we going to do anyway? Shall we move on? Yeah, now, look, there's a new single out from Sky Newman. It's called Man of the House. It's got some naughty words in it, but being me, I've edited them out. I hope.

There. What a brilliant song. I like Sky Newman. I like most of her songs. That one particularly was worthy of editing. So there you go. Can you hear that bird in the background? There's an app that you can get for your mobile phone. It's called Merlin. It's a bird identifier. It's actually free to download. You do have to register. But if you're interested in birds, no, Pete, not that sort. Oh, dear, oh dear. Listen, you've got Poppy, or whatever her name is. Yes, no, behave. Right, here goes.

0: Well, if the weather forecast is right, that's going to be the end of summer. Then comes the monsoon season. I take an interest in the weather because years ago my house was struck by a lightning bolt. That put me off sick for ages with antidepressants, but I had a distinct fear of rain. Yes. Talking of thunderbolts and thunder and lightning and fireballs, there's this.
1: Okay, Venus?
2: Okay, Steve.
1: Right. Let's go.

0: Ah, Billie Eilish then, and Birds of a Feather. Yes, that's the clean version. Did you know that? Of course you do. Good afternoon to Dennis in Bristol. Good afternoon. It's good morning. Oh, I hate my Sundays. You know that. It's not good, is it, really? No, so good afternoon, Dennis. Good morning, Dennis in Bristol. It would have helped if I'd put my teeth in, I suppose, this morning. That would have done well. But I am only on my third cup of coffee, which is not bad. Good afternoon to... Good afternoon. Look, shall I just give up? I'll get this one right, shall I? Morning, Carol. This one's coming up for you. Can buy me
1: love. Songs you can sing along with. Songs you can play to your man.
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0: I can't get that right.

Yeah, the chords and the shaboom, life could be a dream. All good stuff, isn't it? That's from the 50s, good stuff. Another one of Carol's choice, right, is this. This is also a fantastic track. When this was in the charts, I was walking down Piccadilly Circus in London, getting ready to go and see a show, which was called Me and My Girl. All good stuff. Anyway, I do hope you enjoy your breakfast. I won't envy you one bit. Actually, I do.

Brilliant track, Eurythmics and Sweet Dreams. You know, we're not allowed to call them that anymore. We have to call them Annie Lennox and Dave Stewart as the Eurythmics. A useless bit of information, that, isn't it, really? Listen, do you ever have one of those days where everything gets on top of you? You absolutely hate the world. Yes? Well, this is one of my favourite tracks for when I have days like that. Yes? It's Pink and Blow Me.

Yes, didn't take much of imagination really to work out what the words were on that, was it? Yes, look, Diana Ross, I'm Coming Out, and then we're going to have Linkin Park. Yes, New Divide. There you go, Carol. See, I said I would.

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Excellent. I must try and pronounce my letters correctly. A, B, C, D, E, F, G. I can do that too. This is a good one.

Judas Priest then and Living After Midnight. Going back into the 80s and 90s, mate, do you remember a band called Extreme? More Than Words, do you remember that track? You do? Well, this isn't it.

Excellent. Wind of Change and Scorpions. Cool track. Now, listen. My mate Carol, she said, have you heard this version of Take On Me? And I said, no. Well, I didn't actually say, I thought it, right? And I thought, well, here we go. So I'm going to play this. Now, I've heard this before, but I didn't realise exactly how it sounded. Does that make sense? Shall I just shut up and get on with it? There you go.

0: Did you see how quick we were? First sign of applause and we were right back on. It's almost as if we planned it. Okay, I have to tape up this piano. Is it taped up already? Have you taped it too hard? All right. So, one more song in a very different version.
1: But you will recognize it.

0: Thank you very much. Thank you very much.
1: Thank you so much. Thank you, guys.
0: Thank
1: You're
0: you.
1: Wonderful.
0: Thank you very much.
1: Wonderful.
2: He is most welcome. What a brilliant version. Haunting. Goosebumps? Yeah, you remember Goosebumps, don't you? Well, they're here. Thanks, Carol.

Songs you can sing along to then, songs you can play to your mam and dad and Uncle Tom Cobbley and all. Yes. Now, you didn't see that one coming, did you? No. This is a band that I saw when they did their last concert in Berlin. And it was at the cinemas as well. And I thought to myself, this ain't ever going to be their last concert. And it wasn't, so I'm glad. Uncle Tom then, and Keane, and Somewhere Only We Know.

Ah, Keane, somewhere only we know. I do like songs that have a purpose in their lyrics. Paul Heaton is a brilliant songwriter and a performer, so I might slip one of those in later on. You never know. Meanwhile, I'm going to go back in time, just for a little bit.

You know, I can think of a worse way to spend a Sunday morning. Good company from people on Friends, or even Threads. I'm going to call it Friends. You meet some very nice people on there. All good stuff. Now, yes, Carol, I know. Yes. Are you ready? Go on then.

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So, when I said Caroline or anything else, I actually meant Carol. How silly is that? So I've got to do something to make up for this. This is one of your tracks. Here you go. And if only...

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1: Bear with me. Sorry, I've got to do this. Is this important to the plot? Am I prepared to go? No, I'm not. Why would you do this? They got this fixation there. It's not working. It's not working. Come here. That's better.
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1: By me. I'm Harley Bucknell. You know, that bloke from the Hits, Quizzes and Stuff show. Well, I'm here to tell you that Monday to Friday, you can win £1,000. Nothing to do with this show, I'm just saying. That's right. All you got to do is make sure you're listening to my show every weekday at 12 noon. Buy a scratch card and bingo, you could be a winner. Even if you don't win, I can promise 60 minutes of hits that you'll know and teasing questions you might not. I might even chuck in a smile or two for free. Don't forget, every weekday right here at 12 noon.

Split Ends then, and I Got You, which is all very good. Songs that have been remade by less known bands at that time, which are now quite famous. Yeah, all good stuff. Naked Eyes, and There's Always Something There to Remind Me. Generally, it's only usually burnt as an image in your pupils, isn't it? And you think, ha.

Yeah, I do like that. Do you remember I was talking about Paul Heaton, right? And he writes songs about life, and he could have written this one about me. It's very good. Listen to the lyrics, dear listener.

Now, you might be wondering how Paul Heath and Jackie Abbott and the Lightning Seeds are connected. Paul Heaton is doing a tour this year, and he's travelling around with the Lightning Seeds. Yes. You know the Lightning Seeds. I've just played them, haven't I? Yes, Rhiann Downey's travelling with him as well. And they're all over the country. And you know the best thing is, their concerts are at a fixed price. You won't be paying hundreds of pounds for this. So head over to paulheaton.co.uk and have a look at his tickets and where he is. It's very, very good. Hopefully, I shall go and see him this year. COVID killed the last one, so we don't worry about things like that. Well, we do. COVID has a lot to answer for, doesn't it? Yeah, because it does. So I don't know. Right, now look. Susie and the Banshees and the Hong Kong Garden. Yes. I wonder if it'd be Chinese today. I wonder.

Phew. High energy then from Pat Benatar. 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Jazzy B, don't usually do too much with Jazzy B, if you know me. And a guy called Sukhshinder Shinder. Try that saying that about teeth, mate. The beat on this is amazing.

Now, the natural progression to play on from that would be Jai Ho, wouldn't it? But I played that last week, so I don't want to do that again. Besides, it's my show, isn't it? This may just have a little naughty word in it, but it's a good song. Another writer that tells the truth.

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Sam Pender, 17 going under. Now, for the last couple of hours, I've been interacting with Carol from Threads. And she's produced some fantastic tracks, yes? Now, she said she's got some things to do this afternoon, so she's going to leave us now. So, well, with what better way to leave us, right, with a song? So, there you go then, Carol. This one's for you.

0: Brilliant. They don't make songs like that anymore. Well, they do, but I know what I mean. Back in the 70s, I used to travel around with the travelling funfair. I was only 14 at the time. It led me into all ne'er-do-well things anyway. And I got to sit here thinking, what tunes do I remember? I used to work on the Waltzer, the Twist, and something called the Speedway. And in the 70s, of course, there were, those days, they were good songs. And, well, they still are. But I thought to myself, well, I'm going to take myself back, and you, whether you like it or not, to the 70s and the funfair.
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You know, the speedway had all the cars and the horses and the little things that you could sit in, and these go round and round, all good stuff. Then you used to be on the Dodgems, and I don't know why this comes to mind, right? But it was played at the Dodgems a lot. You ready?

Ah, David Cassidy, one of the greats from the Partridge Family then. And it wasn't you that bumped into my car. I bet it was. Now, this is another one. This is going to be an earworm for you. You ready?

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When it first came out, I knew a lady called Andrea, and she used to work in the local record shop in Eton, near Windsor, you know, where the Queen was, or King is, and Prince Andrew used to be. Yes. And we went down there, and I went down there, and I had to sing the song to her, and she eventually found it. She was very, very good. However, she had an unhealthy addiction. This isn't funny, but it's my sense of humour, right? So which I apologise. She had an unhealthy addiction to TCP.

Where's all this come from? Just a thought that was going around in my head and memories of it, a funfair. Do you remember then, on the waltzers, although they were fast, right? But at night time, with all the flashing lights, in amongst all the fast songs, they always just throw in a slow one. So I shall.

Wonder how many people listening sort of like screamed when they got shoved around on the water. If you were in Windsor, then it was probably me. Yes. Good afternoon to Luke Hagen-Smith in Lincolnshire. Thanks for the memories, mate.

They get in steam and Nana, hey hey, kissing goodbye. 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They were songs that you that turned into songs that you could sing along with. And this was no exception. Oh, listen to those scratches.

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You'll like this one, Pete. This one's for you.

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You are you. And if you're told you are beautiful, pretty, sexy, attractive, or otherwise, you got to believe it, right? And if you're told you're as ugly as sin, and I did, listen, I did a very good change of word there, right? You have to listen to this. Listen to this song. Oh, and by the way, there endeth the lesson.

There you go. Then everything is beautiful, Ray Stevens. Always remember that. Beauty is in the eye of the beholder sometimes, but it shouldn't bring you down. Right, thanks very much for listening to... See if we can get this right, shall we, Caroline? Thank you very much, Carol. Thank you very much, Sarah. Thank you very much, David. Peter. Ha, Dean. Yes, we've got a Dean in here somewhere. We've got Louise in Weybridge. Thanks very much for tuning in. Margaret in Plymouth. I know that. Yeah, I do. And I'll catch you during the week. Take care and enjoy.

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Do you know, it's not very often a radio presenter is stuck for words, but I've only got a few words to say, and that is, it's so hot, isn't it? My goodness, 34 degrees yesterday, 32 today, and by the weekend it's going to be a lot cooler. What I find strange in this country is we don't get time to acclimatise. We go from like 13 degrees when it's cold and you've got your body warmer on to like 34 degrees, so you never get time, do you, to acclimatise. Anyway, it doesn't matter. It's 5 past 5 on your Wednesday evening. I hope you're all well.

There you go. So, of course, the song was called Radio, but it's the MTV Unplugged version. I think MTV Unplugged really shows how talented a band are, and I think the Corrs have got a lot of really good talent and have done some fantastic songs. Here's another really talented band, Genesis. Love this song.

This song, Jesus He Knows You, was inspired when Genesis was touring America and Phil Collins was watching a TV in his hotel room at these American profiteering evangelists, you know, where you can be healed today, ring this number, give us your credit card details and blah blah blah, and he's like, what, you're gonna be kidding me. So many of these kind of American evangelists were caught out with like having helicopters and loads of money. I think that's not right, is it really? Anyway, on another subject, here's Madonna.

Do you know what? I love that song. I'm not a huge Madonna fan, if I'm honest with you, but I say that, then there's like 10, 15, 20 songs that I really, really like. So, but no, she does keep going, doesn't she? She is really is the queen of pop. And here is the Groover from Vancouver. It's Bryan Adams. It's coming up to 20 past five on your Wednesday night.

Yeah, Bryan Adams' Run to You off the album Reckless. Brilliant. I think it was David Kidd Jensen that coined the phrase the groover from Vancouver. I think that's quite good. It's stuck with me for the last 20 years, that's for sure. I saw Bryan Adams in concert, well, probably about 4 or 5 times. And you know what? Absolutely excellent. Really, really entertaining. I'm going to play a bit of Take That, actually.

There you go, take that, Million Love Songs. Gary Barlow is actually such a good songwriter. I know they're a boy band and everyone thinks manufactured, but Gary Barlow is a really, really good songwriter. Okay, here's a song going back to the 70s. I love this.

Right, so my mate Graham just pinged me and said this is the first 7-inch single he ever bought. Hi Graham, hope you're well. I am years ago, 2015, it was the 1st of January. No, it wasn't the 1st of January, it was the 4th of January, 2015. I started the new job, and one of the first people I met was Graham. He is one of my teammates, and he said, right, first thing, get rid of the jacket, get rid of the tie, and let's go and have a cup of tea. I knew then he'd be a pucker geezer.

Do you know when the Beatles were asked what Lucy in the Sky with Diamonds was about? Paul McCartney made up this story about, oh, my daughter came home. There was a picture of a girl looking at diamonds. She said, oh, look, Lucy in the Sky of Diamonds. The fact that they're off their tits on LSD at the time had nothing to do with it whatsoever.

She was once an actress in Neighbours, wasn't she? And then became a singer, Natalie Imbruglia. I think that's how it's pronounced. I like Bon Jovi. I think they're a really good band. And Living in a Prayer was a brilliant song, wasn't it? So I'm going to play a bit of Bon Jovi.

I love it. Bit of Bon Jovi. Ah, do you know, I've got so many good songs I want to play this evening. I've got some really nice mellow tunes that I was just listening to when I work. I just put Spotify on, and sometimes it does this, it's got this algorithm, and it creates your playlist on based upon the genres that you're listening to and the era and the time, you know, that kind of was it 70s or 80s, and it creates these playlist, and it's quite good. And they played a Dylan tune that I've not heard in years, so I'm going to play that in just a few minutes.

Of course, from the soundtrack of Dirty Dancing, it's Eric Carmen, Hungry Eyes. It's a brilliant classic film, wasn't it? I think it, what, 1986, 87, when that film came out? Everyone loved it, and the soundtrack to that album was just amazing. Right, so here's a Dylan song from 1974 called Buckets of Rain. This is lovely.

Now tell me if that's not an amazing, gorgeous, gorgeous tune. Yeah, that's really great. Apparently, it's only been played. Dylan only played the song once live, and that was November the 18th, 1990, at the Fox Theatre in Detroit, Michigan. I love these little musical facts.

Yeah, love a bit of Cool in the Gang. Big Heights of Peter says he loves Cool in the Gang. Sitting outside with a ice cold beer and the barbecue going. Hi, Peter. Hope you are doing well. Peter's one of our great presenters here on RonRadio.com. Check out his shows Saturday and Sunday morning. So while you're having your breakfast, you can be listening to one of the best presenters in Surrey. And yeah, Pete, thank you as always for listening. But please do check out our website, listen to Peter's show. They are very, very good. It's 6 o'clock almost. Here's you two.

Do you know, I love that song called Go West. Originally it was a Village People tune, and I think Pet Shop Boys did a do you know what, they're such a good band. They managed to make their songs almost sound like a show tune. You know, when you go to the musicals, there's big show tunes like people like Richard Rodgers or Stephen Sondheim to some extent, and they kind of bring that into what they do, which I think is just incredible.

Do you know what? I think this is a really, really good song. Solomon Buck and Cry to Me. This is a song that my missus likes, and so I'm going to play this.

0: soul and funk outfit with lots of guest singers, and I've been a fan of them for a long time, but this is, I think this is probably my favourite song. I get requests sometimes. Some of them are a bit bizarre, and tonight's request is no exception. So, big hello to Jan, Peter's wife. They're currently sitting in the garden having a couple of beers and a barbecue. And Pete is notorious for his barbecues. Peter, sorry, is notorious for his barbecues, as well as his radio shows. And Jan's asked me if I can play the Time Warp from the Rocky Horror Picture Show. I had to quickly go and download that and upload it. And it's really, Jan, enjoy. Hope you're well, and I hope you're not too hot.
1: It's astounding. Time is fleeting. Madness takes its toll. But listen closely.
2: Not for very much longer.
1: I've got to

There you go. That's for Jan, Peter's wife. Peter, one of our Rum Radio presenters. I think I've said that about four times this evening. Do you know, it's people are moaning about this weather, and it is... Us Brits, we like to moan about the weather, but do you know what? It does make you feel good, that vitamin D, the endorphins that the weather brings. And I think just a couple of degrees cooler, it'd be just perfect.

Isn't that just the most gorgeous tune? It's Styx, spelt S-T-Y-X, and a song called Babe. I think it's a great tune. I first heard that. Do you remember those albums you would buy years ago? And it's on, you could only buy it from the television. It was like, this is this month's Time Life Power Ballads or Love Song Classics. Ring this number to order your CD. I used to ring them and buy them. And do you know what? They were all absolutely brilliant. That's when I first heard that song. Okay, let's carry on with another really good summer anthem.

I've got the amazingly talented Isley brother Summer Breeze. It's a 6:25. You know, I wish I had a summer breeze, because you know, I just stepped out of my door of my little man cave. I used to call it my studio, but that's a little bit allusion to grandeur. My man cave, which is great. Well, I work here, I do my radio show here. I actually live in this little box, but I like it in here. I stepped outside a minute ago and thought, there's no summer breeze here. What we need is a good breeze to cool everything down. I'm going to play another summer tune straight after this.

That's a lovely song, isn't it? Player, Baby Come Back. I don't know many of their songs, to be honest with you. I think I'm not sure if they're a one-hit wonder or they had other tunes. Maybe you could educate me. Okay, it's just coming up to 6:30, and it's a beautiful, beautiful day. And I think tomorrow is going to be a little bit cooler, and we're going to slowly get cooler and cooler before the weekend comes. In the meantime, here's a great summer anthem.

That has to be one of the best summer anthems, doesn't it? All right, so a friend of mine, Julia, is really poorly today. She's got a man cold. But thing is, don't forget, men get colds way, way worse than women do. But however, let's give her the credit to say that she has a man cold in female form. Sore throat, and her family have been Ubering bottles of Lucozade and all sorts. Isn't that a weird world? We used to walk to the corner shop and buy Lucozade. Now, you get some geezer rocks up on your doorstep carrying a brown paper bag with stuff in it. It's brilliant. Okay, get well soon, Julia. I know you like Eric Bennett. This song's for you.

Do you know, I love Eric Bennett. He kind of takes jazz, soul, funk, and infuses the three together and produces some of the most gorgeous R&B tunes. I love him to bits. First encountered him about, God, was 8, 9 years ago. I was in a, this is actually a true story. I was in a second-hand CD store in just outside of Bournemouth. And they're selling loads of CDs, like a quid. Actually, probably longer than that. Probably about 10 years ago. And I just picked up some, and I thought for 50p or a quid, it doesn't matter what you buy. If it's good, bad, shit, who cares? So I just, sorry, I swore before the watershed. So I just picked up a load of CDs. And when I got to the counter, I went, oh, hang on a minute, this one's not a pound. I said, okay. He said, this is 15 quid. I went, 15 pound? Forget about it. Anyway, but I bought the other ones. And that was Eric Bennett, and every song on that is fantastic. But there you go, there is my little story about how I discovered that artiste.

Do you know Brownstone, amazing group, Sometimes Dancing, of course, from the album From the Bottom Up. Had that on a cassette. Yeah, I know. Show my age. I had it on cassette. And I remember the day I bought it, I was driving a pal down to Gatwick Airport. He hates R&B. He's like, heavy metal. What's this rubbish? I said, this is Brownstone. Rubbish. I said, just listen to it. And by the time he got to Gatwick Airport, I said, okay, been subjected to Brownstone for an hour. Do you know, like it now? He went, I can't stand it. Really? He said, however, there were two good songs on the album. And he admitted that. This is a guy that was into heavy metal. And I was driving into Gatwick. He was going to Germany for a beer and thrash metal weekend. But on the way back, of course, I played it again.

Love that song. Keith Sweat, and Keith Sweat is the godfather of, I wouldn't say R&B, I wouldn't say soul, because R&B originally is rhythm and blues for like the 50s and 60s, then it kind of reincarnation into 80s and 90s, but he's written some nice, gorgeous tunes. They're a little bit naughty, a bit raunchy, but you know what, who cares? So I'm going to play another Keith Sweat song, because I love his tunes, and I think he's really, really good.

0: Do you know what? Oh, that it's a third album by Keith Sweat called Get Up On It. Every song on that album is absolutely incredible. I might play another tune, but in the meantime, while we're kind of on this R&B flavour, I think I'll play another one of my favourite artists called Donnell Jones.
1: What's up, baby? This is a night that you'll never forget. For all the things that you desire, I got it right here, baby. Guess what?

You know, I have to exercise my passion of R&B and soul music. I've just it's about 1992. As you know, going back to that, I used to get from home school. I used to tune into pirate radio. My dad would be at work, my mum would be doing whatever, and I used to plug the tape into my dad's stereo unit and record all the pirate radio stations doing hip hop and R&B. It wasn't called R&B back then; it was soul funk. But I've still got those tapes in a box in my loft, hundreds of them. But then in the late 80s, I started to listen to the more soulful and R&B tunes. They're just brilliant, absolutely brilliant. But look, one day I could be listening to soul, next minute I could be listening to heavy rock. I can cross genres every hour. And that's the beauty of music, isn't it? And I think it's really weird if you say I only like one kind of music, because I think all different genres of music give you different experiences and different opportunities to learn. So yeah, I just love music, and it's a band that I really, really love.

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1: Well, good evening, good afternoon, good morning, wherever you are in the world. It's a pleasure to be with you, and I'm looking forward so much to spending the next hour with you. I'm Brian James, and you're listening to the James Family Show. On the show today, Lisa Gardner is coming back, and she's going to be telling us who her heartthrob was in the day, and it's a corker. Tina West, once again, Tina's with us, and she's going to be telling us about a concert she went to that she wasn't looking forward to. But when she come out, it was that good, she bought a T-shirt. Plus, we're talking about my album of the show, Grammy Awards, and much, much more. Plus, in a moment, I want to see how clever you are. I've got a little bit of a quiz up my sleeve. In the meantime, let's get some music on a turntable. There's plenty of time for chat. Let's get ready to sing along. You all know the

once again, a good evening, good afternoon, good morning, a big hello from me, Brian James. You're listening to the James Family Show. I'm kicked it off with my choice of two singles that just were superb. I'm trying to think of where that song Rubettes came from. I read a story about it somewhere where how they devised that track, and it's gone. But I know it was a number one hit single for the band. I can't get the words out. What day is it today? Oh, that's all right then. I get an off day on this day. Class is a bubble song, a number one hit for the Rubettes. And then I followed it by a great song by that lovely lady who represented Sweden in the Eurovision Song Contest with Tattoo. What a great song. What a great performer. Let me say hello to a few people who've said hello to me before I do anything else. So a big hello to Amy, Sue, Mo, Ruby, Gail and Tim and Hilly Potter. Just saying hello means so much to me. Now, I said earlier on, I've got a quiz for you. And I have got a quiz for you. I am going to play you the intro to a well-known song. And I want you to tell me. No, you don't have to tell me. It's just for fun. Don't send me a postcard. Don't phone me or anything like that. I want to know if you know the name of the song, the artist who performed it, and the year it was recorded. If you get three right, I'm just going to say well done. Shall we have a listen? Okay, let's go for it. Get ready. Have you got it yet? It was a 70s song. I'm not going to give you another clue. You make a note of it, and if it's right, I'll be telling you in a few moments' time. But I think right now it's time to get some music on the turntable, and I'm going to great track by that man, Mr. Michael Jackson.

0: I'm not nervous at all, actually.
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0: No, I never get nervous.
1: You don't?
0: No.
1: No, not even for your first interview and it's live around the world? I thought you'd be a little nervous.

0: What a wonderful song that is. Martin McCutcheon, number one in 1999. And I thought it was number one. It got there straight away.
1: Your favourite artists live here.
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Now it's time for me to give you the answer to my quiz. How well do you think you did? Did you get 3 out of 3? Well, I gave you the intro to a song, which I'm going to give you again right now. And I asked all of you, do you know what it's called? Do you know who recorded it? And do you know the year? If you get 3 out of 3, you've done really well. You really have. The song itself was from the 70s, 1973. So if you got that right, that's 1 out of 3. Here is the track. How well did you do? Did you get 3 out of 3? The song, what was it called? Long Train Running, and who's it by? The Doobie Brothers. If you got 3 out of 3, well done. Brilliant.

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1: Due to the nature of this program, listener discretion is advised. This program may contain words that only a mature man like Brian James may use. You have been warned. Welcome.

0: What can fans expect from the Eagles South African Tour 2012?
1: A bunch of really old guys sounding really good, sounding young.
2: Much better than they look.
1: Yeah. We'll be playing probably for about 2 hours, 2:20, something like that. Most all the songs I think people will know, you know, as we try to, you know, get the right sort of set list for that show. And you know, we have four lead singers, Joe and Timothy, plus Don and myself, so it keeps, there's a sort of interest, you know, it doesn't get, you know, boring.
2: There's a good variety in the show,
1: yeah,
2: because the same guy's not singing all the time, you know, and you know, Joe Walsh is always fun to watch on stage. He's sort of the wild card, you know.
1: We always watch him.
2: Yeah, we watch him closely. We have him followed.

I think that's one of the best songs to come out of Ed Sheeran. And while that was playing, my feet were going berserk underneath the studio desk. I was like transferred into an Irish dancer. I didn't know I could dance. It probably didn't look very good, but I enjoyed it.

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2: Now we're going to have a little look what went on in this week many years ago, and I'm going to go straight back to just 8 years, 2018. Oasis star Liam Gallagher met his 21-year-old daughter Molly Moorish for the first time. The 45-year-old revealed the news by posting a photo of him standing alongside Molly. She was raised by her mother, the singer Lisa Moorish. 1975, Earth, Wind and Fire went to number one on the US singles chart with Shining Star. Also, they won a Grammy Award, number one Grammy Award, and for a performance by a group or duo with vocals. And finally, 1962, yes, 64 years ago, Elvis Presley was at number one on the UK singles chart with Good Luck Charm. It was his 11th UK number one single, and it completed his second hat-trick of chart-topping singles in the UK.
3: I don't believe it!
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5: The look, he had the moves, and Australia fell in love with his songs. Elvis Presley, 50 Australian top 10 hits. Celebrate Elvis's 75th with 50 of his biggest hits, the ballads, the songs that drove you wild. This album has it all. Elvis Presley, 50 Australian top 10 hits. They were the soundtrack of a generation.

0: Ranger! Again, your all-time Western favorite flashes across your ABC screens with action, thrill, and adventure. Don't miss the excitement when the masked rider and his faithful companion Tonto ride the trails of the Golden West, bringing law and order wherever they go. He's a friend to the helpless, an enemy to outlaws. Be sure to watch The Lone Ranger on ABC.
1: Hail Silver! Away!
2: In the day, when I was very young, I used to love all that, The Lone Ranger. Yeah, I think I even probably pretended I was the man. He was great. Anyway, we've just listened to a song by Buddy Holly, Love is Strange, and I know what you're all thinking. He wrote it, he didn't write it. The song has got the hiccups. The song is actually written by Mickey and Sylvia and was released in November 1956. And it was also, I think it was partly written by Bo Diddley as well, if I remember right. And it was all under his wife's name. His wife's name, Ethel Smith. How good is that? Anyway, I'm now going to mention Lisa Gardner because I asked all of you, including Lisa, months ago, in the day, was there somebody you had a heartthrob with? Maybe male or female? Maybe you fancied them? Maybe you just liked their music? I said you let me know who it was and your name, and I'll see if I can play some music just for you. Well, Lisa Gardner said, Brian, Mark Bolan was the man for me. Yeah, I liked him as well. The band T-Rex was one of my favourites, Lisa. Born 1947, if I remember right, passed away about, I think he was about 30 when he passed away. I guess he was a pioneer of the glam rock movement, I would have thought so. And I'm going to a track for you right now, which you'll love. And you know why you'll love it? Because you asked for it. Let's get it on the turntable.

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shall we have a look at the nominees for that award? There was the Judds with a song called Grandpa, Tell Me About the Good Old Days. The Everly Brothers, Born Yesterday. Carl Perkins and Jerry Lee Lewis and Roy Orbison with Class of 55. Alabama, She and I. And the Gatlin Brothers, She Used to Be Somebody's Baby. But what was number one? What won the award? It was the Judds with a great song, Grandpa, Tell Me About the Good Old Days.

I'm sorry to interrupt, but can I just tell you, in a few minutes' time, I'll be leaving you to get my last bus home. But I'd hope to think that you enjoyed the show. And if you have, I'm going to be back the same time, same place next week. I look forward to seeing you. Don't be late.

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1: You have been listening to The Brian James Show, live. Brian has left the building. He hasn't really. He sneaked off to the staff canteen. I think I will join him.

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1: And a very good morning to you. It's Sunday, the 11th of August, 2024. And time for Jeff's Sunday Extra. And today's very special show. We're doing part one of the classic Tamla Motown Countdown. So classic songs from the 60s and 70s.

Okay, are you ready? Are you sitting comfortably? Then we shall begin. And we're going to start at number 102, as we did with the other countdown. Now we have a guy called Shorty Long, and it's called Function at the Junction.

0: Last original hit on Motown got number 32 in August 1972. That was number 100. 99, The Temptations, in just a moment.
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0: And in the Motown Countdown, number 97, Shorty Long, here comes the judge.
1: Hear ye, the Colts in session, the Colts in session. Now here come the judge, here come the judge. Here come the judge.

That's the whole Here Come the Judge skit, and there was another version by Pygmy Markham on the Chess label that sort of was racing the Motown version up the charts. I think the only time those two labels have been in contention was the same song. But there you go. The whole thing started with a Ronan Martin classic sketch involving Sammy Davis Jr., legend of comedy and legend of song. K96, this is for Cynthia. We got the Commodores. It was a minor hit as a double A side back in 1977, and it's called Brick House.

David Ruffin, My Whole World Ended the Moment You Left Me. He was, of course, formerly lead vocalist with the Temptations and then went for a solo career. Did some fine songs, I have to say. And that brings us to 94, and a song that was released in the States and a big hit, not released in the UK, sadly. But it's, in my opinion, the pinnacle of Michael Jackson's Motown solo career. And it's called I Wanna Be Where You Are.

0: Bit of classic soul from the summer of 1972. And we got Smokey Robinson and the Miracles next up at number 93 with a song that was originally a hit for 1 week in the UK, 1966, and recharted at number 11 in 1971. But which song am I talking about? Well, while you're working that out, here's a couple of important local messages.
1: I'd love to, but I just don't have the time.
2: Time for what?
1: Becoming a volunteer.
2: Well, when I joined Good Neighbours, I only had one free hour a week, but they made me feel very welcome.
1: But I'm not qualified.
2: 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You'd be great.
1: But great at what?
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1: Well, I'm pretty sure I could do that.
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Didn't really do anything in the States in comparison. Barely made the top 40 there, but it was a big hit and one of her most cherished songs. I'd like to just give a quick shout out to Paige and the team at Black Prince Newhall. Took Mother down there for steak and ale pie, lovely stuff, and nice ice cream dessert. Great food, I have to say, and I'd certainly go back. And they did a Motown night back in the July the 27th, and it's the last one of the last Run Radio get-togethers. We had the DJs all got together. We went down the Black Prince. It's going back a little bit, a year or two, I think, and good time was had by all. So there you go. So take a bow, folks. Serving their Sunday lunches at the moment, but certainly recommended by this particular DJ. Right. Number 89, the countdown, another big favourite. This is Stevie Wonder, and from 1969, it's called My Cherie Amour.

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Four Tops got number 80. Sorry, they're at number 81 in my Tamla Motown Classic Countdown. And they were USA number one back in 1965. And UK top 30, reissued 1970, top five in the UK, no problem. Right, number 80, Temptations. A song that I once saw played as an old clip on the old grey whistle test from 1965. This song originates. It's called My Baby.

0: Now, a lot of people don't necessarily know this, but Frankie Valli and the Four Seasons were signed to the Mo West label. And Frankie Valli, I think, did a solo album for them as well. And but here's a classic they laid down in 1972, re-released in 1975, got number seven as a monster of a Northern Soul hit. This is Frankie Valli and the Four Seasons, Mo West label. It's called The Night.
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Hey, so you're tuned to Jeff's Sunday Extra on runradio.com, and we're doing the classic Tamla Motown Countdown Part 1. And we've reached number 70. And the song that is at number 70 was a USA hit in 1971 and a UK hit in 1973. And it's the first by this particular artist. It won't be the last. So without further ado, I'm introducing Junior Walker and the All-Stars. Take Me Girl, I'm Ready at number 70. Thank you.

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0: Countdown at number 69 from 1972, the Jackson 5 were looking through the windows.

That was actually hit in the summer in the States and just before Christmas in the UK. Number 68 from 1964, the Supremes, Where Did Our Love Go?

Nice to see summer properly arrive. It has been here on odd days here and there, but we've had sustained high temperatures getting on for 90. So definitely don't go out without the sunblock. But I think you know that anyway. I use factor 50 because I just don't want to take chances. Okay, number 66, very appropriate, The Temptations. Minor UK hit is called It's Summer.

Okay, at the moment it's 77 righteous degrees here in Runshire, bright sunshine, and we're now at the gates of the solid gold 60, so top 60 beckons. We're going to go as far as we can up to 1 p.m. and then obviously at a later date we'll play you part two of the soul and the Motown countdowns, obviously on separate days. And see where we go from there. So at number 60, without further ado, this is Marvin Gaye and Tammy Terrell from 1968, and a song called Ain't Nothing Like the Real Thing.

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Another hit in the UK, big hit in America, 1969. And we're going to finish with the Isley Brothers, Behind a Painted Smile. Which is at number 48.

Okay, I've got less than a minute, so I'm going to say my goodbyes. So thank you for tuning in. I hope you enjoyed the Motown, Tamla Motown Classic Countdown, part one. We'll do part two in the not too distant future, so keep your ears peeled for the date. In the meantime, have a great Sunday. Don't forget your Sun Factor. And I'll be back tomorrow morning, 10 a.m, looking at the UK singles charts of August 1971. Loads of great stuff. And enjoy the rest of your Sunday. And bye for now.

Hello. Welcome to the show. We're going to kick off with S Club 7, or S Club, and Reach. Thank you.

0: S-Club and Reach, which is 26 years old. Blimey, where's the time go? Anyway, welcome to the show for the next couple of hours. Loads of great tunes to squeeze in this week. We got the wheel. I think we have the wheel. We got a couple of tracks left on the wheel before we revamp that. The top 5 retro rewind, we're going back to 1988 this week. Can you remember what was in the charts this very week? Back in 1988? Well, I'm going to remind you later. We also got the Heritage Chart Top 5. We got our decade selection. And I'm not telling you what decade it is, because it might give it away. So, obviously it ends with a zero. So, it's either the 60s, 70s, 80s, or 90s, or noughties, or the 10s, or the 20s. You make your mind up when you hear the songs. What else I got? Oh, the Connection. Connect 4. To be honest, I've not done anything. Hold on. My hay fever's kicking in. I'm going to sneeze. Hold on. Oh, it's gone. It's disappeared. I thought I was going to sneeze then, but I held it back. Blimey, this weather's been hot, hasn't it? Now, apart from this job, I do drive a bus. Now, you can appreciate a bus driver. You think it's got aircon and a fan working, but not all buses have aircon in your cab. That's rule number one. There's nothing in your cab. It's bad enough for the passengers, at least. But I hope the weather hasn't been too bad for you. And hope you've been keeping to all the precautions of keeping hydrated and keeping out the sun or wearing the sun factor. Anyway, I think we'd better kick off with the show, shouldn't we? That's right, we've got some really random tunes this week, and some songs I've never played, and you've probably never heard them in a very, very long time. So stick around here on this very station.
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0: I tell you, you've not heard this track for a while. Gino Vanelli, and I Just Wanna Stop. Welcome to the show.

There you go. I told you I played something different. That's Key to the World from Heaven 17. And before that, you heard... What did you hear before? It was... Go to the other page. Blah, blah, blah, blah, blah, blah, blah, blah. Get scrolling down. Where has it gone? I Just Want to Stop from Gino Vannelli. Heaven 17, Key to the World from the album The Luxury Gap. If you want to listen to the whole album, I trust you should, because it's a great classic album. Right, we got the wheel up next. So, what tune are we going to play from these selection of tunes that are left on the wheel? So, we have Otis Redding, Sitting on the Dock of the Bay, which... I can't remember if that was for R&B or soul. I think it was for soul. Certainly it was for soul. Or it could be for jazz. I think it might be jazz, actually. Here I Go Again, Archie Bell and the Drells. We'll say that's for soul. And the last one we got on the wheel, Enter Sandman from Metallica. So, what do? We spin the wheel, and we will play the tune relating to that genre.

I said, we will clear the wheel off at some point. And we'll get some new categories, new genres on there, which might be a bit different to what we had before. So here we go then. In 3, 2, 1, let's spin the wheel, shall we? Here we go.

0: Paul McCartney and Wings, and With a Little Luck. I tell you, when, dare I say it, when Paul McCartney passes away, there's going to be a hell of a lot of music going to be played on radio stations around the world, and loads of probably a week's worth of music, or even more. Could make it a month's worth. There are so many tunes that Paul McCartney has written and produced and sung. It's an unbelievable catalogue, and he's still going strong now with his new album, which I will play next week. I'll play some tracks next week from that new album. Right, it's time for this, I think.
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0: So I said at the top of the top of the show, we are going back to 1988, but can you remember which tunes were in the top 5? Well, let's catch up now, shall we? Who was at number
2: 5?
0: Well, it was Aztec Camera and Somewhere in My Heart.

0: Aztec Camera, Somewhere in My Heart, 1988 even, number five.
1: Number four.
0: Belinda Carlisle, Circle in the Sand.

So Kylie, Got to Be Certain is at number two back in 1988. And Wet, Wet, Wet, with a little help from my friends, was at this week's number

0: There you go, Wet, Wet, Wet, and with a little help from my friends at the top of the charts back in 1988.
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0: This is a tune from Sly and the Family Stone. 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

I've been playing that on one of my dad's albums, a selection of the songs from the 70s, and Linda Lewis, and it's In His Kiss. I think I prefer that version more than Cher's, but there you go. It's Daniel Benningfield, and gotta get through this.

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3: Okay, welcome back to the second hour of the show. We kick off the second hour with our Connect Four. Four songs with a connection. But can you work out what the connection is? It's nice and easy, I tell you. If you listen very carefully, the clues are there. So here we go, four songs in a row. I'm not going to tell you who they are. I'll tell you at the end, and I'll tell you what the connection is.
4: Remember the name.
3: But we start off with this classic from Human League.

Have you worked it out yet? You have three songs. The fourth one is on the way. From Orchestral Maneuvers in the Dark.

So we had, starting off the Human League with Mirror Man. Soundgarden were up next with Mailman. The Walker Brothers, The Sun Ain't Gonna Shine Anymore. Have you got it? And Orchestral Maneuvers in the Dark with Telegraph. Yes, you guessed it. They're all papers. The Sun, The Mirror, The Mail, and The Telegraph. I told you it was easy, didn't I? This is an old tune from back in the 80s. The Icicle Works, and Love is a Wonderful Colour. We're going to do the Heritage Chart Top 5 next. Stay right where you are.

0: Here we go then with this week's Heritage Charts Top 5. I can tell we got two new entries in the top 5. Three are moving around. And we may possibly have a new number 1. But who is it? All will be revealed in the next few minutes as we run down the top 5 of the Heritage Chart. You can go to the Heritage Chart website and click on vote, and you can select which songs you want to get in the top 40. So, are we ready? Who is this week's
1: number 5?
0: It's the Liverbirds and 1964. Featuring Liz Troyer and Dawn Yoder.

0: 21E creeping into the top 5 at number 4 this week with Dot Dot Dot. And this one from Suzette Charles, and Whenever You're Around, is at this week's
1: number 3.

0: Suzette Charles, Whenever You're Around, which is produced by Mike Stock of Stock Aitken Waterman. And look at Wikipedia. In 1993, she was signed to RCA Records and recorded with Mike Stock and Pete Waterman, releasing a single, Free to Love Again, which what I'll do, I will play after the Heritage Chart number one. But who, in the meantime, well, it's already started. Mobile's Dangerous Illusion is this week's number.
1: Number two.

0: Mobile's Dangerous Illusion number 2 this week. Which means we've got brand new number 1. The Bellboys, Steve Ellis, Brighton's Calling.
1: Number 1.

Right, we played Suzette Charles in that Heritage Chart Top 5. This is a song she sang, written and produced by Pete Waterman and Mike Stark. It's Free to Love Again. We'll do our Decade Selection after this.

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1: Right, well, right. We're going to head into our decade selection before we run out of time. So, where are we heading with these three songs?
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1: We start off with this one from England, The New Order, World in Motion.

on Vogue. And hold on, World Emotion from New Order and the England World Cup squad. And one more from this decade, and then shall I give you the answer now? Well, it's Chimes, and I still haven't found what I'm looking for. The year? 1990.

So this week we're in the decade of the 90s. I was all 43 tracks from 1990. I'm sure the World Cup song gave it away straight away, didn't it? We'll do another decade selection in next week's show. And I bet there's going to be a bit of rain coming next week and temperatures will drop. Quite likely anyway. And this group is being reformed. It's Mystique. This is Scandalous. See you next week. Bye-bye.

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0: Really? You know I'm coming over, right?
1: Yeah, baby, tell me what you wanna do.
0: Now you got an eye for me already, baby. Okay. Be in there about, give me 10 minutes. Be ready.